0: Cause this way I don't know whether I'm in the future or the present. Is this the beginning or the ending? Although I know that things are incidental. The landscape may have been accidental. I'm still in a carriage on the fast train of the last train to transcendental. Over and out.
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These are the girls I love the most. 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Venice Beach and Palm Springs. Summertime is everything, homeboys banging out. All that ass hanging out. Bikinis, zucchinis, martinis, no weenies, just the king and the queenie. 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Look at here, baby. I'm all up on ya, cause you representing California. West Coast.

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1: Then you see, I have no time for this idea that electronic music, it has no soul. I mean, in the best synthesizers we make, we always include a fully working soul. Obviously, these instruments are top of the range, very VIP. But we always make sure we give prototypes to a band, like Faithless, for instance.

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1: Yeah. I was trying to find myself. I still haven't, actually. But anyway, I'm on the search.

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1: 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This one is called